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Chips on the table, we're talking about all the days we almost missed. Laughing at the little things we somehow twist.

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We're talking about all the days we almost missed. Laughing at the little things we somehow twist.

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